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I-28 I-28 I-28 G57 G57 G57 I-16 I-16 I-16 G58 G58 another G G53 G53 G53 large Y anyway.

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0: 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Large Y. Can I
2: bingo? 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
0: Morgan. Good bingo.
2: White. I got me.
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Three small tees. Anyway. Three small tees. Anyway. Hot ball, hot ball. B12 is your hot ball number. B2, B12, I22, N32, 42, G52, O62, 72. B12, hot ball. Three small T's, anyway.

22, 12, 22, 32, 42, 52, 62, 72. New York. I-18. 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I-18. 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Whoa. 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I-30, I-30, I-30, another I, lots of I's, I-16, I-16, I-16.

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And 34. And 34. And 34. Three small T's anyway. G46. G46. 34, three small T's. Possible winner. 46, atong ito. No good. 46.

0: 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Cart number
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0: 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No, 46, 34.
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0: how many do you know? Jimmy
1: Senior.
0: Jimmy Senior. This one too?
2: Mm-hmm. Hello.
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1: Huh?
0: 46 is no good.
1: Okay.
0: Yep. One winner, yeah. 46 Zulupta. Jimmy Gordon Senior Binko Tsetuk. $750. Game number 6. And a group of 6 plus 4 corners.

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Hot ball B7. I-17, 27, N-37, G-47, 57, O-67. 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

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I27. Hot ball. 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O64. O75. Lots of O's. 75. O71. O71. 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B15. B15. B15. N31. N31. N31. G50. 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

0: B12, B12, B12, six pack plus four corners. 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B12.
1: 12.
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0: cart number?
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0: Johnny Mark. 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Good bingo.
1: Thanks. Bye.
0: Got it. 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

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La oko miligeli B2 B12 I22 N32 N42 G52 hot ball O62 amalo O72. Three lines anyway.

Another hot ball. B8. Okwamili Gelit, B8. 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I-28. 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G-58. Ammalo O-68. Eight, 18, 28, 38, 48, 58, Amalo 68. Regular number N36 N36 N36. N44, N44, N44.

and 45 and 45 and 45. B13, B13, B13. Three lines anyway. 061, 061, 061. I-17, I-17. B1, B1, G49. O-70, N-31, N-31, N-31. G50, G50, G50, N41, N41, N41.

0: Cart number 20788. 1, 2, 3 on 33. Good bingo.
1: Thank you, May.
0: Johannes?
1: Yep.
0: Yep, good
1: Bye,
0: bingo.
1: Thank you.
2: Last number is okay.
0: 26.
2: 26. 26 late. Okay, 26 late your card. 26.
0: Card number. 20478. 20478.
1: 1, 2, 3.
0: Yeah, 33. Mali
1: Manik.
0: Mali Manik. Good bingo.
1: Thank you.
0: Lali. Cart number. Yeah. Cart number.
1: 25628.
0: 25628. Yeah. 25628. Dan line
1: hangi
0: tuluni. Okay. Yeah. Tako makuk pingkut setuk May Johannes ammalo Mali Manik 7:50 ni avituk Mapilugu brown bingo sheet 8th game 3 small L's anyway Pingasani May mi mo mala rapidly wasasi me yisi Siki Toto, but that's considered 2. Una hot bong of Suyuk and 35. Ukwamili Yeli, B5, B15, I25, and 35, and 45. G55, O65, Amalo O75. 3 small L's anyway. B5, 15, 25. 35, 45, 55, 65, 75.

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G46, G46, G46. N44, N44. 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
1: As
0: 071 071. Oh, 71. B8 limo ohala yulik 71 atulang ang itok. Number
2: 24335.
3: 1, 2, 3.
0: Good on B8.
3: Me?
0: Genovi.
3: Jennifer LePage.
0: Jennifer. Good bingo.
3: Thank you.
0: Lali.
3: Bye.
0: B8 limo pin code setok Jennifer LePage $750. Di maile. Mapilugo Salmon color 9th game. Any 9 numbers. Any 9 numbers. Regular number I-29 I-29 I-29.

0: and 34 and 34 and 34 oh 69 oh 69 oh 69 any nine numbers and 42 and 42 and 42 B3 Bingasut B3 G52 G52 G52 B13 B13 B13 G57 G57 G57 I-25 I-25 I-25 O-61 O-61 O-61 I-28 I-28 I-28 O-74 O-74 O-74 I-26 I-26 I-26 26 limo hala yulik
1: number
2: 2024
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1: Harry Fox, Kitoralo.
0: Asu. Kitoralo. No, no! Good bingo.
1: Apo kami.
0: Harry Fox. Card number?
1: 24636.
0: 24636. Yeah, 926 limo pin code say hata what can we?
1: Ashley McKay.
0: Ashley. Yep. Ashley. Cart number
1: 24852.
0: 24852. Yeah. Kina we?
1: Ima kupa.
0: Ima kupa.
1: Yeah, nakumi go hats ko.
0: Yeah. Angi tu na. Card number?
2: 26853.
0: 26853.
1: 26853. Yeah. 6. Fuck. Card number?
0: 21599. 21599.
1: Yeah,
0: 9. Good. Nancy?
1: Yes.
0: Good bingo.
1: Thank you.
0: Hello. Card number.
1: Yeah. Auto train na ring ma havik to no lo pit to ken ma. 8 to 9 to 2. 21644. 21644. 8. Ile havik to no lo pit.
0: Card number. 26091. 26091. 1, 2, 3, 4, 5, 6, 7, 8, 9. 26
1: limo pinko tse hatout.
0: Uh-huh. Nakut me. Oh, Anan.
1: Hi, Anan.
0: Hey.
1: Go Habs, go.
0: Okay, bye. Card number 25836.
1: Okay. 25836.
0: 9 on 26.
1: Drop it senior.
0: Oh.
1: Go Habs, go.
0: Bye. Punjabi senior lama. Is that Robbie or Vinny? Okay. Okay, pin code set it. You ready?
2: Yeah.
0: Kitora Fox, Ashley Makayu, Imakopa, Apiki, Nancy Kane Aitchison, my Anan, Sheila Gordon, and Malu Punjabi Senior. Rappi Kutuk. 7:15 ni Abiti Tako. 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Purple Mira, Gehalik to see. 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Good luck, everyone. First number, I-21. I-21. I-21. G-51. 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O-70. 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
1: 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I-20. 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B7. B7. Seven numbers. Oh, tilokita na nuyo. B7. I-16. I-16. I-16. N-31. N-31. N-31. B4. B-sitamat. B4. I-23. I-23. I-23. N-42. N-42. N-42. 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

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B5. Oh, well, look. B5. N40. N40. N40. B2. B2. B2. G59. G59. G59. N36. N36. N36. G52. G52. G52. O66. O66. O66. B12. B12. B12. O71. O71. O71. I-29. I-29. I-29. G-55. G-55. G-55. N38. N38. G47. G47. G47. O67.

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0: and 34 and 34 and 34 I 28 I 28 I 28 69 69 69 G58 G58 G58 and 39 and 39 and 39 G54 G54 G54 I-25 I-25 I-25 and 33 and 33 and 33 B3 B15 B15 B15 O 68 O 68 O 68 I 17 I 17 I 17 O 74 O 74 O 74
1: How far away?
0: O 65 O 65 O 65 G48 G48 G48 and 35 and 35 and 35 I 18 I 18 I 18 and 45, and 45, and 45. Oh, 63. Oh, 63. Oh, 63. G50. G50. G50. I-19, I-19, I-19, O-72, O-72, O-72. Two cards blackout. B9. And 43, and 43, and 37, and 37, and 37. B14, B14, B14, I22, I22, I22. O-73, O-73, O-73, and 32, and 32, and 32. G57, G57, G57, G49, G49, G49.
1: Two cards.
0: 49 limo ohala yulik okwa oha 6 8 10 11 6 8 10 11. Ime oha semangitui 24 26 27 24 26 27. And me oha semangi to 44, 44. G me oha semangi to 53, 60, 53, 60. Oh, Mayo ha si mangitok 62.
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1: Hey Shelly.
0: Shelly.
1: Thank you.
0: Good bingo.
1: Bye.
0: Yeah. Shelly Yarar. No other callers?
1: Mm-mm.
0: Okay, Shelly. No other callers. You just won $7,500. Shelly Yagar Pinko Tseto 49 Limu.
2: Hey, my leg.
0: Okay, kata simata. Good bingo. Okay, double action. 4,580. Pinko, so see you see 50 ingolati khasi yakka patte. 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Good. 50k 40 G46 50k and 34 36,520 I-19 46 good. Double action. First number, I-22. I-22. I-22. I-25. 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

0: una nuigi tulalo G46 G46 G46 Dana one of the 50k magic ball. G48 B8 B6 B8 N38 I21 I21 I21 067 067 067 N39 N39 N39 N31 N31 N31 I29 I29 I29 I26 I26 I26 069 069 069 G50 G50 G50 N42 N42 N42 B9 B holyong igaktut B9 G52 G52 G52 I16 I16 I16 N40 N40 N40 I17 I17 I-17. B-4. B-Sitamat. B-4. I-18. I-18. I-18. G-59. G-59. G-59. I-30. I-30. I-30. B-3. B-Pingasut. B-3. B-7. B-7. B-7. O-62. O-62. O-62. G-55. G-55. G-55. N-37. N-37. N-37. B-15. B-15. B-15. I-28. I-28. I-28. B-14. B-14. B-14. I-24. I-24. I-24. O-74. O-74. O-74. G-49. G-49. G-49. O-63. O-63. O-63. B-2. B-Makuk. B-2. O-75. O-75. O-75. G51, G51, G51. N32, N32, N32, O65, O65, O65. Oh my God, B5. B. The limit. Okay, King Ulipa, King Ulipa, me haga ta ta no pinko tul hatun na galik. Okwa oha semangitit. These are the numbers not called. B me oha semangitit 1 6 10 11 12 13 1 6 10 11 12 13 1 6 10 11 12 13 I me oha semangitit 19 20 23 19 20 23 and me oha semangitui 33
1: Cart number
2: 2934.
1: 2934. Okay. 2934. Five Leo. So I need to hot to live.
2: 10.
1: Five Leo. Hot to see mama. Being good. Say hot to. Number 5. Kinovi.
2: Anne Marie, okay.
1: Anne Marie. Good bingo.
2: Thank you.
1: You have me.
2: Woo!
1: Anne Marie. Okay. Card number
3: 2989.
1: Okay. Yeah, bingo. What do you
3: Sarah, I come here.
1: Sarah. Good bingo.
3: Thanks.
1: Hello.
3: Yeah, bye.
1: Taka mako soti abitsiatu. Amri Hoke Amalo Sierra Ikomek 4580 Avito. Good. 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
2: Let the best man live.

Hello, my name is Dr. David Amron. I am the medical director and the founder of the Roxbury Institute in Beverly Hills, California. I have been in practice for 21 years. I'm a dermatologic surgeon whose practice has focused all those years on liposuction and body contouring. I have spent years doing complicated revision work from around the world. I have developed techniques for more complicated areas such as calves and ankles. And currently, my practice is really devoted to the treatment surgically of lipedema. I've developed a series of videos to educate about lipedema, not only my personal approach to lipedema, but hopefully give a lot of useful information to you about the condition. And lipedema is a very misunderstood condition. It's a very, unfortunately, ignored condition, not only in the United States, but pretty much worldwide also. And I've developed a series of videos that are educational in terms of the process of the surgery itself, the proper diagnosis of lipedema, forming a treatment plan, the surgical approaches, the pre-care, the post-care patients, and the important area of results and expectations. I hope you find these videos helpful to you and increase your knowledge about lipedema. And thank you so much for listening.

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1: Thank you very much. In short, to respond, yes, we will be there in July, and yes, we will meet with the community, and we will give you advance notice so you have this in advance. Thank you.
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2: From CBC News, the world is sour. I'm Neil Kumar. We begin in Alberta, where Premier Danielle Smith says the provincial government will add another question to a fall referendum that will ask Albertans whether the province should stay in Canada or begin the legal process for a binding separatism vote.
3: Because this proposed referendum question does not directly trigger separation, but if successful, would ask Alberta's government

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0: 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Even a tout of Kosikaw to get you. 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
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To be a big abimut. Occur the mother of Talam Suppose you get a decra, it got timid. Actually, they met timid at the testament. Dema Dan a secretary at Tanamit can do a long money. Amukara or Lastigo, Amutam, Climatigo, and a seal of some music. Dema Chipuru in Nashani, then the Hamutu and then the Tupac Sematuma and Ariel Tanga. Deba Tiki can he look to live with an octavo. 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Deba Dan is allowed to give me a lot of my cook. But I seem to tell me, I know. Then, no comment, Ohago de la Dama took a jack and a lap in the Tatamana in another rat. 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

Hi, I'm Elena Morang from the Kalabit people of the village Long Paluan in Borneo. And you're listening to Reclaimed on CBC Radio.

0: A new cybersecurity threat called Badbox is targeting smart devices. Things like lights, thermostats, and cameras can be taken over if they aren't properly secured. The risk often starts with weak security settings or cheap, unverified products, and most people don't notice anything is wrong until the network has already been compromised. For a closer look, we've reached Kevin Ramdas. He is a professor of cybersecurity at Humber Polytechnic and technical chair of the Ontario Skills Cybersecurity Competition. He's also the CEO of Latinum.ca. Good morning. Welcome to Quebec AM.
1: Good morning. Good morning. How are you?
0: I'm well. So what is the Badbox botnet in simple terms?
1: Well, it is Badbox is a malware. And what makes it different is that it comes pre-programmed on some electronic devices right out of the box. So really, we're talking about smart TV boxes, digital picture frames, smart refrigerators, or any sort of device that connects to the internet. So generally, we're talking about these cheaper Android-based devices. And what makes the Badbox malware so dangerous is that it's used by criminal networks to commit fraud, launch more malware, or attack other systems.
0: So it feels to me like a lot of the time when we're thinking about security, we're thinking about how to stop ourselves from, you know, getting that infection.

0: Oh, just stress sweated through my third set of scrubs. Totally normal. It's very healthy. I'm sure it's not a sign of emotional unraveling. Mm-mm.
1: Mary, I trust you have a name, sir. I'm still near our life.
2: Okay. 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
3: Il paraît l'avoir là pour leur son running il va.
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2: Okay, now come meet Tom Mary.
3: Yeah.
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Knowing melting log minus 8 minutes to know in any. How put second after any way at the lock? Ulang any new year level less lacks on the undering a talk name to me. Soon I lack to castle lacks and hit a gallery but high plus five. Teen Terry Langayuk low tide 10:21, high tide Old Terry near to 2:50, and Malone low tide tonight 10:38.

0: Wer da die Worte sind, wer sie nicht lehrt, sie sehen, dort sie. 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
1: Lock to me, Doc. 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In look at Chamney, you come Malonini, or allow to low hot to a gong, little down a pang hot out of Nunabumi, Cecilia Navarna Lion, Minister, Illula Ridu, I could not. 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
1: 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Ulaku here to CBC Regional News. A 35-year-old man and a 16-year-old teenager are facing multiple charges after a traffic stop in Iqaluit. Nunavut RCMP say they found a loaded prohibited firearm, cocaine, and cash on Saturday night. The man is facing 7 firearm charges. They include possession of a weapon for a dangerous purpose. The 16-year-old is not from the territory. He is facing gun-related charges and possession for the purpose of trafficking. The man remains in custody and will next appear in court next week. Police say the teenager was released and has left Nunavut. He is set to appear in court in Iqaluit in June. Housing shortages and overcrowding are among the biggest issues in Nunavut. Cecilia Navelna Lyle is the minister responsible for Nunavut Housing Corporation. She told the Legislative Assembly yesterday that the Housing Corporation signed an agreement with Build Canada Homes. Under the agreement, Nunavut's Housing Corporation will receive up to $241 million in federal funding.
2: This agreement will not solve every challenge, but it is an important step forward for housing supply across our territory. Mr. Speaker, housing in Nunavut is more than infrastructure. Housing affects our health, education, employment, safety, and overall community well-being.
1: It should mean 725 housing units across the territory, including public, affordable, and supported housing. The Department of National Defense is shutting down the Nanisivik Naval facility. The department says it no longer fits Canada's changing military needs. They cited a short seasonal access window, repeated construction delays, and costly repairs. DND says it will eventually begin a divestment of process that involved engaging the federal and Indigenous partners to assess the site's future. The site was meant to be a refueling station for the Navy and other government ships. It was first announced in 2007. And do you have an idea of what healing looks like? Inuit artists, who are Nunavut beneficiaries from all over Canada, are invited to take part in a logo design contest. It's for Akushiriak, Nunavut's new Inuit-led addiction and trauma treatment facility. Kylie Adlukak is the program director for addictions and trauma. She says this logo should reflect Inuit culture and our way of being.
4: I think Akushiriak is a place that has been created by Inuit for Inuit. That's been the grounding of Akushiriak, mm-hmm. And I think making sure that remains throughout everything that we do or put forward is important.
1: The grand prize is $5,000. The deadline to submit the art is June 14th, and the winner will be announced June 22. And that's the CBC Regional News. I'm Charlotte.

Vera Doti Adosik in a Kayaruk, one bus running Newtown and Akpik Rook, because any green color of Vera Tinilia at the Shatter Ulum Pierre Mio Air Television.

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Nelly Kane Snowball, and Anna could know how to hear can mute it. 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
3: 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Is that right?
2: Okay.
0: Hi.
2: Hi. All right. Hello, Natusama. Nancy, we wait to wear her name. Joe from the school, just to give an update for today's activities. We are proud to announce that there will be 30 graduates today, this afternoon at 2:30, and the ceremony will be at Katitavik. Therefore, we are closing the school at lunch. Except for a secondary two, because they have to finish their exam, sec two English. So, that being said, come and join our celebration at Katitavik at 2:30 for the 30 graduates that we will have. And have a good, great weekend. Lagis tunam.
0: Okay. Okay, Piri Rusi Nyakta Serali 2:30, Katamaguk 30 graduates. Secondary 2, Ilnia Minyakdulot. Ilina Asivak 2925, Hatakaleo Halavimoyak. Ilina Asivak 2925, Hatakaleo.

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Do maybe take your closing at 1. Do maybe ikhidawi. Take care. Ato Singapore ko lang graduate to no picture tax. On a green iPhone, you saw enough what I need again. Piggy, you review, you saw go a cotton mean kayak talk. The Kongaloni, you saw the Mahalo in the revit.

Times the cane 0889 times the cane 0889. 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After Singapore calling you, do me a beat closing at 1 due to the ceremony. For 30 graduates. 30 Sen secondary 2 il ne melang aje kan mari hari nama tu. Halotik okay ngal miru halotik is now open. 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

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If you haven't pick up your child, please do so. 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

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Ikitau closed at 9 this morning. If you haven't picked up your child, please do so. Halo tiku kuingar mute.

If it will, of course, in the track, do me a beat at the Singapore calling it. Do me a beat closing at 12. On a green, which is go iPhone. Use on a far out, you know, piggy or to all you use on the in a kayak to go to me. Giggling a little, hit a little puppy, crossing it. Hope I can say any go papi gela ma ho yum ho yo se cat ki yu ting wa le su hope I can say any go papi gela tok a le to ha me lo 9 to 12 on el to rak te si guti u ma kho me yo sana yu minu kiti kiti mut ak na le ni pitsu ni Lord Terry Kitty, see the more doctor on the chair or doctor.

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All the hard work pays off. 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Congratulations, Rosie. 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There'll be two buses. Running this afternoon, going downtown and again. 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Yanni Freddy Tusato, Mrs. Dinit Takuskenrit, Johnny Freddy Gordon. To sell a go, check your message. Silabo, the main way, Ilahs and 40% handicap to Narelic, and the Ranganic, you lot don't need a tonic, 40% when you have seen it. High plus one. On the but no, net me your time, I've seen 40% handicap to Narelic, net me soon. Anuri lap near the 15 misung on the low minus 3. Anuri multi low minus 8 minute to no running. How put Sirin had to lack to know we had to look. How long any new we live less lack to anuri at only me tony me. So when I had lack to hustle lacks and hit a little but high plus 5. Old Sari Langayuk high tide 250, Dean Sari Niaxani low tide to 1938.

Ich habe mit den Green iPhones. As you win your service, you saw Santa and a fast macro. You saw the connection ready. Cholo, Nancy, Lu, Yan, and Marim, Bishamot City. To sort go hoyo, 2:30 o'clock, Pago, 30 Pierre Simaji, cut it to me, Pierre Stone, or tweet. Second year, 2 Illinois, Illinois, Main, and Yego. Exam hanging on me.

Mata huyek, Moses Patrick Conai, who you can audit. 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Giguting what in Sunday, Camaria, who you go with. How poor lucky could take same 18 reacted nine of a piggy elector to 5, a little hot up at 9 to 12.

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2: We can't control the decisions of the White House, but what we all want to have the right workforce with people employed.
0: 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A 35-year-old man and a 16-year-old teenager are facing multiple charges after a traffic stop in Iqaluit. Nunavut RCMP say they found a loaded prohibited firearm, cocaine, and cash on Saturday night. The man is facing 7 firearm charges. They include possession of a weapon for a dangerous purpose. The 16-year-old is not from the territory. He is facing gun-related charges and possession for the purpose of trafficking. The man remains in custody and will next appear in court next week. Police say the teenager was released and has left Nunavut. He is set to appear in court in Iqaluit in June. Housing shortages and overcrowding are among the biggest issues in Nunavut. Cecilia Nivelna Lyle is the minister responsible for Nunavut Housing Corporation. She told the Legislative Assembly yesterday that the Housing Corporation signed an agreement with Build Canada Homes. Under the agreement, Nunavut's Housing Corporation will receive up to $241 million in federal funding.
3: This agreement will not solve every challenge, but it is an important step forward for housing supply across our territory. Mr. Speaker, housing in Nunavut is more than infrastructure. Housing affects our health, education, employment, safety, and overall community well-being.
0: It should mean 725 housing units across the territory, including public, affordable, and supported housing. The Nunavut Department of Fishery Community Services Fisheries and Sealing Division will host the territory's first sealing symposium under the theme Past, Present and Future, Building the Seal Economy from Harvest to Market. The symposium will bring elders, harvesters, seamstresses and others in the seal industry together to share knowledge and strengthen connections. Craig Simailak is the Minister of Community Services. In the Nunavut legislature yesterday, he noted that despite misunderstandings in the South, sealing has always been a way of life in Nunavut.
1: For generations, Inuit have relied on seals for food, clothing, tools, and trade, guided by deep knowledge, respect for wildlife, and a sustainable relationship with the environment.
0: The Nunavut Symposium is scheduled for February 2027. And finally,
2: we all want to have the right workforce with people employed. We can control the decisions of the White House, but what we can control is what we're doing here in Nunavut.
0: That's Federal Industry Minister Melanie Jolly. She announced new funding for marine jobs training yesterday in Iqaluit. The money will help workers affected by global tariffs and strengthen Nunavut's workforce. The Government of Canada is contributing $1.5 million over 3 years, and the Government of Nunavut is adding $500,000.
2: We can control the decisions of the White House, but what we can control is...
0: Obviously, that's the same one, but here's Melanie Jolly.
2: We all want to have the right workforce with people employed, having really good jobs that will be good for them, but also for their own families and their own communities.
0: The funding is designed to help Nunavummiut gain new skills for in-demand jobs in the marine sector. The funding will be delivered through the Nunavut Fisheries and Marine Training Consortium. And that's the CBC Regional News. I'm Howie Salat.
4: And once again, welcome back to Nipivut. And sure, coming up at a press conference last week in Iqaluit, they said people in Nauyat weren't consulted before the project was approved. So they are also concerned the construction of a new railroad and a deep sea port could threaten wildlife harvesting rights and food security. So we'll have that for you shortly. But before that, let's take a listen to a tune.

0: And that was The Eye of the Tiger. At a press conference last week in Iqaluit, they said people in Nauyat weren't consulted before the project was approved. They're also concerned the construction of a new railroad and a deep seaport could threaten wildlife, harvesting rights, and food security. Let's take a listen.
1: Good morning, everybody. Welcome, and thank you for joining us out here. We're in this beautiful place. We're outside, just outside of Iqaluit, and behind us is Frobisher Bay, and of course, we're on Baffin Island in Nunavut. I'm James Gunvalson-Clausen. I'm a lawyer with EcoJustice, and I'll be moderating the press conference this morning. We'll be hearing from five speakers today, including myself. The focus will be on speakers from impacted communities and the ARVIC Hunter and Trapper Organization, represented by John L. Tanashlu, the Iqaluit Hunter and Trapper Association, and the Sanuraiaq Hunter and Trapper Association. The speakers are going to speak about serious concerns about environmental impacts and a lack of meaningful consultation regarding the Baffinland Iron Mines Mary River Project, and that is, of course, an iron ore extraction project on Baffin Island. The project includes a port on Steensby Inlet, a new railroad from the mine to the port, and a new shipping route through Fox Basin and the Hudson Strait. And all of this will happen in important and sensitive habitat for wildlife that are vital to support Inuit communities and their harvesting rights. So we'll move into just a few more comments from me, and then I'll pass it along. So in this country, we are seeing a massive, aggressive push by government and industry for massive development, no matter what the cost. And this is in the name of sovereignty and the economy. But what kind of country are we building where environmental protections are ignored and are gutted, and the people most impacted are ignored? So this railroad port and massive increase in shipping has been moving forward based on an approval from the Nunavut Impact Review Board in 2012. This approval was given without any consultation or involvement by the people of ARVIC HTO, represented by Mr. L. Tanashlu, even though the project may devastate Nauyat's reliance and the reliance of other communities on the narwhal, bowhead whale, walrus, and seal, caribou that support their families and their livelihoods. It's important to say that before important decisions are made on projects, it is the law of this land and it is the Constitution and the rights, the treaty rights of the people of Nunavut, that they must be consulted. And in this case, the expertise and the deep knowledge of these lands by the people of Nauyat, as well as Sanuraiaq and Iqaluit, were bypassed and ignored, even as the project will change their world.
2: Thank you for having us. I'm Lloyd Idlout, Iqaluit HTO chairperson. We're in full support of to get a new assessment of the Steensby part of the component. We've tried and have asked for reassessments, and feels like we're being ignored, and seems like they're denying us. And that's why I would like to see a new assessment of the project. Elders have seen changes in part of the environment near Steensby. And this project was approved many years ago. We've seen changes too, and that's why we'd like to see a new assessment. Hunters, with the existing mine, we're learning that their Baffin Lands project has negative impact in our environment. Hunters, local hunters are noticing that, and seems like their concerns and voice are not being heard. We try to voice our concerns, and seems like we're being ignored by the other Inuit organizations. Feels like we have almost no support from the other Inuit organizations, and that's why we're here now. And thank you for having us. Yet the local hunters are predicting that there'll be negative impacts near the Steens Bay, not only near Steens Bay, and that all around Hudson's Bay. We have requested new assessments. Seems like we're being ignored.
3: I'm very pleased to be here with my fellow Inuit in particular. As they have mentioned in Inuktitut, this project is one that will impact their lives, their reliance on country food in their home communities. As we have seen in Mitimatalik, it really affected their community and their harvesting of narwhal in particular, along with other marine mammals. So I think that was at 6 million metric tons. We're talking about a project that will be 18 million metric tons, far higher than what impacted those communities already. I think we're living in the year 2026. And I'm standing next to my fellow Inuk from Nauyat. They never had a chance to take part in any process leading up to the approval of Steens Bay back in 2012. Considering what we have learned from Mitimatalik, I think we owe it to Nauyamut to be able to have a say in what will happen in their waters along with the marine mammals that they depend upon. I think we left that era long ago where government would decide far away without hearing from us as Inuit. I think the law reflects that today, supposed to, where there's a requirement to consult with impacted indigenous communities in this country. We're waiting for that day for Nauyamut. I feel for them, because they are heavily dependent on the narwhals and other marine mammals in what I call Eskimo heaven, because it has everything today.
1: Thank you to all the speakers. Are there any questions?
4: Please forgive me, I have not absorbed the name of the gentleman to your right. May I ask you, sir, if you would elaborate on some of the changes specifically that have been witnessed in your region that affect the marine mammals?
2: Well, the elders are noticing changes in the sea near the Steens Bay area, where Baffin Land is planning to do their shipping. They've noticed some changes in the depth of the ocean, and one elder was saying he noticed some new stuff in the ocean that wasn't there before, but I couldn't say it properly. He was here with me, but that's some of the changes that the elders have noticed.
5: What do you anticipate the environmental impact, the wildlife impact would be of the Steens Bay?
3: Mr. Tanashlu is from what I call, as I said, the best place in Nunavut for any type of animal in the territory. This project will impact them both terrestrially and through the marine species that they depend upon. They're neighbors to our island, of Baffin Island, and as you know, we have struggled with our caribou populations here in Qikiqtaaluk. And this railroad that's contemplated will cut through the migratory path of some of the herds on the island, as well as the habitat of the few caribou that we have left. So what us islanders do is go elsewhere to harvest our caribou. I've been going to Nauyat for the last few years, for instance, to harvest my caribou, because they have been generous, very generous with us islanders, because they know as Inuit, we have to share our beautiful bounty on our waters and lands, and I'm very proud to stand with Nauyamut. Further, the shipping route that will ship over 200, that will transit over 200 times a year, will go through the migratory path of the narwhals that the community depends upon. It will block their migration. From what we have seen up island, the shipping activity really affects narwhals in particular. the beautiful community of Nauyat depends upon that very heavily for their food and for being able to afford to go out and feed their families. Mr. Tanashlu is speaking for the generations to come. His grandchildren and great-grandchildren will have to find a way to survive. And with this activity, it's questionable that their traditional ways will be able to survive such activity. Mr. Tanashlu hopes that there'll be a better way forward, that this route will be changed to reflect their concerns that had never been heard by anybody, because they never had a chance to take part in any hearing and take part in setting up terms and conditions for the project. Kuyanami.
2: Yes, and the shipping part, the much large plan, the size of the ships that they're going to be using is much larger. They'll be using much larger ships. And these ships will create noise pollution in the ocean. And they will, with the much larger ships, they will be dumping more ballast waters in our ocean, chlorinated waters, or there may be other species that we don't have the ballast water they carry. Iglulik and Sanilac is known for their fermenting waters, and it's enjoyed from people all over the north, all over the Nunavut, yes.
6: That's going to be changed too, if it's not. It's not just our five impacted communities. It's all over Nunavut we feed, and all over Nunavut ask for fermented waters from Sanayak and Iglulik mostly.
2: Yeah, after the waters eats, it likes to sleep in quiet place, and they will be disturbed from noise and their dumping of their ballast water will certainly, I'd say, affect our environment, and their iron or dust has traveled from the existing mine, travels quite far away from the mine, and affecting our waters and oceans. On the land where the caribou eats, it's being affected. With the numbers coming back, caribou population strongly coming back, we try and say, can you guys wait until the Baffin Island quota system is not in use anymore? I've tried to ask them to wait until the quota system is removed so they can start their construction of the railway. That's only some of the concerns we have.
0: And that's where some of the concerns that was addressed about the Baffin Land expansion of the Mary River iron mine on Baffin Island. And the project includes a new railway linking the mine to a proposed deep sea port at Steen Bay Inlet. Ilak mana no kapis atin nama si kujami kanu Jamie lo nakong make take ko tu sa yo apio katok tu na ala katok tu amar take ko tu sa ngwatos na katok tu tal lang me apio lang me mat na kujami kanu ingi mi utram yo lo kipogun. And that is all the time we have for our Nipibu show for today. And so, of course, thanks to the audience who tuned in with us, and of course to those who contributed for our show for today. And today being Friday, we hope you all have a safe weekend. Nagajamitong, it's sorted out, everyone.

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1: Try the mark on the Kohala getting a 0275. 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
1: 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Ulla tia.
2: Hello there, Michael. Happy birthday. I'm the happy birthday singer, and your friends, Michael, they wanted me to come and sing a special happy birthday song to you today on their behalf. 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

0: jolly good fellow. 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And so say all of us. So say all of us. And so say all of us. You're a jolly good fellow. Michael's a jolly good fellow. He's a jolly good fellow. 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

DC Hasiko Halagating Tower 0345. Mana be a real sick dove, and let's see, you get them at 2:30 PM on COVID. Giggling on Liu, giggling on Lyric. How can I go pop? PL out me, you look a little hollow, but 9 to 5. Ila, 9 to 12. Ulang Nikiseni. A little hollow, but a stack of Nalak took all a lot me. Hello to go, ping a song for calling me. Happy birthday, Michael, make a snowball from. Santi Cooper, Lotte.

0: Dan de Meikles en Obama, 106 jaar geleden dit, van Santiago van Piratag.
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0: 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Nobody alarming up to me, you walk, handy little Nare Huxutillo. 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
3: 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Hindi ko may.
4: Ako may. I feel it's happened to an extent already, but it should happen more, maybe if the mines would come into the community and have workshops, invite the community to the community hall and show different aspects of what they're doing in the mines. It could be what will happen with windmills, what will happen with other source of the mine evolving to more user-friendly ways of mining. And having those for the community and also for the secondary school students, maybe having that at the school, or also inviting them to the community center if they're doing a workshop of those types of things, and showing their presence. There are community liaison workers showing up, and that should just increase more and more, just because not everybody listens to the radio, and not everybody is able to go to a workshop. Maybe they're on Facebook or other types of communication. So they have to be visible in the communities, quarterly visits, if possible. Thank you.
5: Since coming in.
6: I think, you know, I've really, really, since I was in federal school when I was a kid, you know, the reality of like history that was being taught there was not really our history, you know. It was about the Montcalm, you know, like in Cartier, Jacques Cartier, and all this stuff, you know, like, I'm, what do I have to do with these people? Well, maybe today I understand a little bit, like, is this the establishment of Quebec. But I think with the with today, I think more and more we have to bring it into our schools. The agreements have to be taught, and ongoing developments have to be taught, and we have to create a language to go along with it, because like we're having a hard time trying to keep our language being used by our youth, by our children, because a lot of them are being brainwashed into thinking that you know, Cree doesn't matter anymore, and which is not. I'm not. You know, it is a little bit scary, but I know there's a lot of Cree kids still talking their language too. But it's really, really every day out there that they're being bombarded with outside by the internet and within themselves too, how they treat each other, the peer pressure that they feel. And it's changing. So we do have to work with the people that are coming into our communities to be able for us to work together with the leadership, with the Cree School Board, with our Cree Nation government, with Katavik, you know, we have to work together. And when I used to talk to the late Billy Diamond, I told him about this. Like, I had ideas, because I was a young man back then. I was a teenager when I used to talk to him. And I used to tell him, you know, we have to work with our other nations, as because we're going to need them. We're going to need each other. We're going to have to stand together. And we have to be able to talk to and trust each other, because, you know what? We're going to do business with them. And that's exactly what's going to happen. That's what we're going to do. We're going to do business together. And I think the evolution of that is what I told the leader of that time. I even talked to him about farming. I told him, you know, like, we got to start farming now. We can't rely on the South. If something happens over there, they're not going to bother bringing us food over here. We'll have to grow our own food. So all this stuff that I talked to him, it's becoming reality. And some of our elders are listening too, and they're thinking, yeah, that's good. That's a good idea. You know, greenhouses and everything that's happening today. So we do have to work together and be able to say that, You know, ask your teachers. Let's get this program going. Let's get these things going. We've done a lot. I'm proud of my people. They've done a lot of work to be able to preserve our language, but not everybody's listening. So we do have to listen to each other and be able to say, let's really work together, because it's a really hard world out there. There's so much distractions, and for me, sometimes I'm just sitting there. I'm distracted too. So I admit it. And but in reality, though, I listen. You know, I listen. Listening is a really good tool.
7: Thank you. So I heard like a young generation education involvement, like Daniel and Christopher, you mentioned. Also, Ademi, you said like make yourself visible in the community. So that's a good advice. And actually, time is running fast. Like just the last question for the last 5 minutes we have. Like what would be one advice that you would give to the industry that will make you say, oh, that company is doing the right thing?
8: Sorry, what was the question there? Just one advice to the industry.
9: I would like to have the company start a genuine partnership with the people that are being affected, not just one town, but three towns altogether, just like Tasiriya.

0: I think you inform your public, your beneficiary, in order to understand what they need, what our needs.
1: You have to make sure if you're coming to a community that your project and what you're wishing to do should be understood. Make yourself understood by the leaders or the landholding or the municipality. Make sure that they understand what you're proposing to do in their area. Sometimes meetings happen and there's other activities happening. Sometimes that disturbs the membership, and it can be just a few people that you end up seeing. You have to make sure that the leadership, the president, the vice president, are present when you make your presentation. Make yourself well heard. Let them ask all the questions that they have, and make sure everybody understands your side, their side, and before you're satisfied that the meeting went well. Thank you.
2: One thing that could probably I will use as an example, scandium. I never heard of that before. You know, I really didn't. I've gone to quite a few workshops, and that's the first time the fine print must have been there, but it's the first time I've really heard about it here. And I think that's a really good thing to have with our people, is to be able to communicate with them in English, you know, and be able to explain to them exactly what's going to happen. The water's going to flow this way, and we're going to be filtering it through here and going through there, and be able to try to make it just like as it was when it first started. You have to be able to be honest and transparent. And I think that with everything that's the economic benefits have to be shared, and be able to, we need training. Training is really essential. We need it. We need to be able to have training in our communities and training wherever the need is going to be.

0: For us, the mines are probably will be opening. So we need training now, and we need to make sure that our people are ready. And we have to have social acceptability, and we have to be able to work together as communities, as nations, as Indigenous people, to be able to make our communities thrive and be safe, not just for today, but for tomorrow.
1: Thank you very much for these wise words, panelists. So what I understood, like partnerships, consultation, respective understanding, communication in plain language, as you say, Christopher, economic sharing, training, and so on. So that would be the key advices to the mining sector. So I guess we're running out of time for questions. Or Cynthia, do we allow a few questions? Aperçoir, qu'est-ce? Ah, there's one. Maggie Madla.
2: I'm going to speak very briefly, not as KRG chair, but as a Maki from Makangswal Chuak. I really want to acknowledge the panel here. It's not often that we see Inuit wise, you know, you guys really echoed what we see back in our communities. Christopher, Atame, Lukasi, Luangokututile, Daniel, Ismenalo, Uhayasi, Suli Yui, Uhagomasutini, Uhavusi, Takununga, Tigaswaktuni. Big words like social acceptability, being honest, being transparent, getting training for our youth. These are the real facts that we face today in today's world. Nunavik is a very attractive

0: situations that our communities are facing. If we talk about legalities, okay, but us at home, we talk about our land, our waters, our wildlife. We think of these first. So social acceptability is a big, big, big thing. Daniele, you said about the youth. We need our youth. Majority of our population is youth. We have to get them engaged. I think, Nukasi, you said the elders. I'm part of the elders now. Well, maybe I'm a modern elder, but our elders mostly talk about the land, water, and wildlife. They're, you know, it's a fear that our land will be destroyed. And maybe it will be too. But if we think of the future, how can we find a balance? What do we have in the region? We don't have all that much jobs. We need to get our youth more educated to take over with a lot of governmental jobs that we have today. Teachers, nurses, doctors. But until we get there, there's not many jobs available. So what are the areas that we can look into with, like what Christopher was talking about? But we really need to be careful. We have to be engaged. Us in the communities, we cannot just let the mining world in kind of embargo or just come into our community. So I wanted to acknowledge the Inuit panel. I'd like to see more Inuit panels in the future. Nakomit.
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3: Good evening, I'm Chris Howden. This is As It Happens. Tonight.
2: Staying power. Alberta announces a vote on whether to hold a vote on whether to separate, and a former Conservative cabinet minister tells us about his plan to convince as many people as possible that Canada's union is worth preserving.
3: He was restrained without restraint, and now people in Ireland are demanding answers after the death of a black man who was suspected of shoplifting and set upon by security guards.
2: Biting her tongue, a Jamaican politician tells us what it was like to be interrupted in Parliament for speaking Patois, or Jamaican, and why she's speaking out about speaking it.
3: Pup quiz. When Victor Ball got his university degree today, he was accompanied by his service dog, Kopek, who joined him for every class he took. And ultimately should also have been given a degree.
2: Last laugh, Stephen Colbert's Late Show has come to an end. A longtime writer for the show tells us the host's finely-tuned moral compass guided the writer's room even on the toughest days.
3: And suit your selfie. Everybody wants their photo taken with one Parisian celebrity. So the Louvre is moving the Mona Lisa to her very own space where people can stop fighting over self-portraits with the portrait. As It Happens, the Friday edition, radio that hates to get in the middle of a Louvre's quarrel.

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1: 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When we return,
0: giving him a damn. Before he was Premier of British Columbia, the late John Horgan was a vocal critic of plans to construct a dam along the Peace River, a dam that has now been named after him. Stay tuned. I'm Chris Howden.
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0: Tuttavik, CBC Nalo Tingatigut, Nichatita Wattok. A little Haremi, Nichitsivimot, Sangoyak, Pingasungori Latilogo, Sitamangomot, Tikitsugo. Nunavimi, Pivalia Unik, a singing Nilo, Tusarominak Tunik, Nichaitsivatut, Tuttavimik, Nal Hataritsi.
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